0: voted on by you, our listeners. The Pittsburgh Symphony Orchestra, led by Manfred Honeck. We've got some wonderful Venezuelan waltzes to begin the classical happy hour next. I'm Greg Kostraba. 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If you're looking for fun things to do this weekend here in the Valley, go to hotspots.kbok.org. And while you're there, sign up. 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

four Venezuelan waltzes by Antonio Lauro, played by guitarist Adam Holtzman. On the way next, a trumpet concerto by one of the finest violinists of the entire Baroque era. Coming up at 7 o'clock tonight, just a couple of hours from now, the ASU All Saints Catholic Newman Center begins its inaugural organ recital series with Jason Phillips performing on the center's newly installed Paragallo pipe organ. I chatted with Phillips about the series and the organ and his performance, which will be interspersed with short speaking segments on the topic, The Best of Us, Living and Giving After Trauma and Loss. Today's the 25th anniversary of the day that he joined the United States Army. That conversation is the latest episode of Heart of the Arts. 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Right now on 89.5 KBOK, trumpeter Rolf Smedvig joins the Scottish Chamber Orchestra. This is a trumpet concerto in D by Giuseppe Tartini,

The Trumpet Concerto in D by Giuseppe Tartini here on 89.5 KBOC. We heard the Scottish Chamber Orchestra led by Yakya Ling. The trumpeter was Rolf Smetvig. A delightful little symphony for winds is next here on the Classical Happy Hour. 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Cameron McIntosh presents Andrew Lloyd Webber's Broadway musical, coming to Tempe September 16th through October 4th. Ticket information at asugamage.com. 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Arizona Lottery has contributed almost $6 billion to local programs and organizations since 1981. ArizonaLottery.com. Some absolutely delightful music right now by French composer Charles Gounod. This

The delightful Petite Symphony for Winds, a little symphony by Cheryl Gounod, played by the Sinfonia Orchestra of Chicago, Barry Faulkner conducting. Music by the older of two 18th century musical brothers not named Haydn is coming up next. Greg Kostraba, thanks for joining me for this TGIF edition of the Classical Happy Hour. 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Right now, music of Christian Ernst Graaf, G-R-A-A-F. He held the most important musical post in the Dutch Republic of the second half of the 18th century. He was music director for William V, Prince of Orange. Here's the Symphony in D by Christian Ernst Graaf, played by Larpa Festante on the Classical Happy Hour.

A Symphony in D by Christian Ernst Graf, one of Mozart's contemporaries, here on 89.5 KBOK, a group called L'Arpa Festante, or the Festive Harp, conducted by Michael Schneider. Music of Maurice Ravel is on the way next here on 89.5. If you love music of Mozart and Mozart's time, be sure to join us for the Mozart Buffet. It's Sundays at noon, right after the classical brunch. Rachel Stewart is your host for Hits by Mozart, of course, but she's got some lesser-known works by his contemporaries. That's the Mozart Buffet, Sundays at noon, right here on KBOK. 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Maurice Ravel's Le Tombeau de Couperin is ahead right now. It's a tribute to the French Baroque composer François Couperin, but it's also a tribute to Ravel's friends who died during World War I. Kind of appropriate music on this 25th anniversary of September 11th. Here's the Orpheus Chamber Orchestra on Classical KBOK.

0: Le Tombeau de Couperin, music of Maurice Ravel, here on 89.5 Classical K-Bach. We heard the Orpheus Chamber Orchestra. Well, if you love music from the movies, be sure to join Matt Rogers tomorrow evening for Real Music at 6 o'clock. He'll be honoring Max Steiner, one of the pioneers of Hollywood film music, who wrote some of cinema's earliest scores. Max Steiner earned 24 Oscar nominations, and you'll hear his themes from King Kong, Gone with the Wind, The Treasure of the Sierra Madre, and more. That's Real Music with Matt Rogers tomorrow evening at 6, right here on 89.5 KBOC. I'm Greg Kostraba. 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

Three movements from the Trio Sonata No. 10 by George Frederick Handel, the Pasikaya, Gigue, and Minuet, the English concert conducted there by Trevor Pinnock. On the way next, some brilliant music by the father of German opera. 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The singer-songwriter and guitarist's recorded music has exceeded 1 billion streams. Ticket information at mesaartscenter.com. Well, if you have a cat, you can nominate that furry feline friend to be KBOK's Cat of the Month. Our September honoree is Mel B., a classical-loving farm cat who's, well, when she's lounging in the coop or watching over her flock, Mel B. is always enjoying the sounds of KBOK. You can see a picture of Mel B. on our Facebook page, and while you're there, nominate your cat to be KBOK's next Cat of the Month. Right now, Franz Liszt's arrangement for piano and orchestra of the Polonaise Brillante by Carl Maria von Weber. We'll hear pianist Gerhard Opitz and the Bavarian Radio Symphony Orchestra on Classical KBOK.

The Polonaise Brilliante by Carl Maria von Weber here on this TGIF edition of the Classical Happy Hour. Sir Colin Davis conducting the Bavarian Radio Symphony Orchestra with pianist Gerhard Opitz. 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Agra Kostrava, thanks so much for tuning in on this Friday. Mozart completed his Symphony No. 24 on October 3rd, 1773. It was 2 months after he returned from an important trip to Vienna with his father. He was looking for a court appointment. It didn't happen, but the young Mozart did have the opportunity to study Joseph Haydn's latest quartets, and he gained knowledge that he immediately put to use in this symphony. Mozart's Symphony No. 24, played by the Amsterdam Baroque Orchestra on Classical KBOC.

The Symphony No. 24 by Wolfgang Amadeus Mozart with the Amsterdam Baroque Orchestra, conducted there by Ton Koopman. The Jewish New Year, 5787, just began at sunset, and we've got music to mark Rosh Hashanah next. 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Right now, the overture on Hebrew themes, music of Sergei Prokofiev, as we mark Rosh Hashanah on Classical KBOK with the ensemble Bravura.

0: marking the Jewish New Year Rosh Hashanah here on 89.5 KBOC with music of Sergei Prokofiev. That was the overture on Hebrew themes. Philip Mann conducted Ensemble Bravura. A flute quartet by Telemann rounds out the classical happy hour next. Then Duard Martin is along with Full Works Friday night. I'm Greg Kustrava. I'll be back Monday afternoon at 2. Have a terrific weekend. 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

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Good evening. I'm your host, Duet Martin, and it's time for Full Works Friday night. Tonight, Mendelssohn's ambitious Second Symphony, a hymn of praise. Plus, it's not just about tree rings on the pines of Rome. There's a whole travelogue combined with history, all in music. And we got that coming up later this evening. But we begin with Haydn's Symphony No. 35. Considering he wrote more than 100 of them, this qualifies as an early symphony. The Apollo Ensemble is led by John Sue.

Haydn's Symphony No. 35, the Apollo Ensemble, conducted by John Sue. 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Text the word HOPE to 4HOPE 44673. Richard Harvey wrote a concerto for his friend, the guitarist John Williams. He thought he would tax him quite a bit to play this. It's very difficult, but they both shared an interest in early music, and this concerto antico nods to the past and a Renaissance music. The London Symphony Orchestra is conducted by Paul Daniel.

Richard Harvey's Concerto Antico, composed for the guitarist John Williams and played by him along with the London Symphony Orchestra, conducted by Paul Daniel. K-Bach's First Take is your first take on the latest classical recordings. Bartók's duets for two violins are based on folk songs and dances, but a new recording with violinist Alexandra Prusil gives the other part to a violist, Antoine Tamestit. That recording also includes some of the original field recordings made by Bartók more than a century ago, and K-Bach's Michael Keelan interviewed the musicians for First Take. 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It's at firsttake.kbach.org.

A bassoon concerto in C major by Vivaldi, Laura Suave of Cremona in Italy, conducted by Diego Cantalupi, with soloist Sergio Azzolini. And next stop, we go from Venice to Rome. 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It's Full Works Friday night, and this is member-supported KBach, KBAQ 89.5, Phoenix and HD, a service of Arizona State University and the Maricopa Community Colleges. A Portrait of the Pines of Rome by Respighi next, which combines a sort of musical travelogue through time and place, beginning in the morning and working its way forward through the day, but backwards through history and ending up with the Roman legions marching into Rome.

The Pines of Rome by Respighi with the Oregon Symphony Orchestra, conducted by James DePriest on Full Works Friday night. Stay on top of what's happening at KBARC. We are on Facebook and Instagram, as well as at kbarc.org. And KBARC is supported by the Arizona Game and Fish Department, the state agency using science-based management in order to maintain sustainable species populations and to mitigate human-wildlife conflict. Details are at azgfd.gov/science. Leopold Hoffmann was a contemporary of Haydn's, and like him, he started out as a choir boy and rose through the ranks. Hoffmann ended up teaching the royal family, but he made the fatal mistake of turning down a job offer directing the Imperial Chapel in Vienna. When he tried to apply for the job again after a couple of years, it was too late. He got nowhere. Instead, he ended up working all the way back where he started, at St. Stephen's Cathedral in Vienna. Ironically, Mozart was expected to succeed him when Hoffmann fell ill. But as it happened, Mozart himself died a couple of years before Hoffmann.

A flute concerto in D major by Leopold Hoffmann, played by soloist Kazunori Seo, with the Nicolaus Esterházy Sinfonia, conducted by Bella Drahos. 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

the Piano Trio No. 6 by Julius Röntgen, violinist Alexander Kerr, cellist Gregor Horsch, and Sepp Grotenhaus at the piano. 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We continue on Full Works Friday night with a second cousin of Johann Sebastian Bach, who was also a working organist, Johann Bernhard Bach. He later picked up the harpsichord, but you could always pretty much track him down, no pun intended, in church, and he corresponded with his cousin, Johann Sebastian Bach. In fact, they even became godfathers to each other's children.

An orchestral suite in E minor by Johann Bernhard Bach with the Concerto Italiano, conducted by Rinaldo Alessandrini. An organ recital on Sunday afternoon includes works by Bach on the program. It begins at 3 o'clock on Sunday at Pinnacle Presbyterian Church, which is at Pima Road and Happy Valley Road.

The Symphony No. 2 by John Marsh, the London Mozart Players, conducted by Matthias Bamert. Next up, we're going to take a few minutes for some classical reflection on Full Works Friday Night. It's Death and Transfiguration by Richard Strauss, and he composed it when he was just 24 years old. We can't predict the moment of death, but for Strauss, music did predict what it would be like at the end of his long life. The story is basically about an artist who reflects on his innocent childhood, adult struggles and achievements, and final moments as his life is transfigured into heaven. And Richard Strauss said one of the last things at the end of his long life, when he was 85 years old, he said, "It's a funny thing. Dying is just the way I composed it, in Death and Transfiguration."

Death and Transfiguration by Richard Strauss with the Pittsburgh Symphony Orchestra, conducted by Manfred Honeck. 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We're going to continue on Full Works Friday night next with the Second Symphony by Mendelssohn, his Hymn of Praise. It's twice as long as his other symphonies, very grand and impressive, but it's not just a symphony with a cantata tacked on at the end like an extra carriage on a train. Instead, it's very meticulously constructed, plenty of melody, including Mendelssohn's chorale, Now Thank We All Our God.

Beautiful Works Friday night here at KBOC with the Symphony No. 2 by Mendelssohn, his Hymn of Praise, focusing on Old Testament prophets and psalms of praise, as well as New Testament promise of hope and redemption through faith. We heard the Gewandhaus Orchestra of Leipzig with a radio chorus conducted by Kurt Mazur. This is member-supported KBOC, KBAQ Phoenix, and HD, a service of Arizona State University and Rio Salado College. And the North Valley Symphony Orchestra and Chorale are giving a concert this weekend. They'll be singing Fauré's Requiem in the program. Begins at 3 o'clock on Sunday at First United Methodist Church, which is at Central, just south of Bethany Home Road. 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Cameron McIntosh presents Andrew Lloyd Webber's Broadway musical, coming to Tempe September the 16th through October the 4th. Ticket information at asugamage.com.

chamber music by Joseph Fiala, an oboe quartet. Fiala was a Czech contemporary of Mozart's, and for about half a dozen years he actually lived in the same house where Mozart had been born. We heard the German string trio with Oboist Lajos Lenches. And a symphony by a Swedish romantic next, the Symphony No. 4 by Franz Berwald on Full Works Friday night.

The Symphony No. 4 by Berwald, the Helsingborg Symphony, conducted by Okko Kamu. I'm your host, Duart Martin. I hope you have a great weekend ahead of you. Charlotte Wilson takes over in less than 5 minutes with your midnight snack.

Sweeter than roses or cool evening breeze, the lovely song by Henry Purcell, sung there by Sylvia McNair with Christopher Hogwood directing the Academy of Ancient Music, bringing us to midnight on Saturday, September 12th. You're tuned to Members Support at KBARC, KBAQ Phoenix and HD, a service of Arizona State University and Rio Salado College. Good morning, I'm Charlotte Wilson. I've got a little Puccini for you as a midnight snack, and we're heading towards Beethoven's Second Piano Concerto, Revolutionary. Stay tuned.

One Fine Day, the Weepy from Puccini's Madame Butterfly, and the orchestration there, obviously. Eric Kunzel conducting the Cincinnati Pops. Right here on 89.5 and kbark.org, Beethoven's Piano Concerto number 2 next, which is actually number 1, has first begun when he was just 17, revised it over 5 times. He must have been particularly fond of this. It's performed here by Marta Argerich with the Mahler Chamber Orchestra.

Ludwig van Beethoven's Piano Concerto Number 2, the B flat, performed there by Marta Argerich with her great friend and sometime husband, I think, Claudio Abbado, and the Mahler Chamber Orchestra. Right here on 89.5 and kbark.org, I've got one of the great harp concertos for you next, the one from the 20th century by 1938 by Reinhold Gleier, the Soviet composer. Rachel Masters on harp here with the City of London Sinfonia.

the Glier Harp Concerto, Reinhold Glier, the Russian composer, 1938, performed there by Rachel Masters with Richard Haycox conducting the City of London Symphonia, right here on member-supported KBARC, KBAQ Phoenix and HD, a service of Rio Salado College and Arizona State University, also on the web at kbark.org. Good morning, I'm Charlotte Wilson. I've got a Dvorak masterpiece for you next. He wrote this in less than 2 weeks in the spring of 1875. His glorious Serenade for Strings.

Serenade for Strings, the Opus 22, by Antonín Dvořák. He won a competition with that and 600 gulden, almost a year's salary. That was Conrad van Alphen conducting the Rotterdam Chamber Orchestra. Hope you enjoyed that. Charlotte Wilson with you on 89.5. I've got lovely Franz Danzy next, a German cellist, composer, but absolutely lovely at writing for winds. His wind sextet of 1802.

the Danzig Wind Sextet, Franz Danzig in Germany, 1802, performed there by various soloists, Michael Thompson and friends from the Michael Thompson Wind Quintet, right here on 89.5 and kbark.org. I've got Audley Shaham's lovely Mozart to close out the hour. She's recorded the complete Mozart sonatas, classical music, every time you tune in.

Mozart, played by Orly Shaham. She's Gil Shaham's pianist sister. Mozart's Sonata Facile, the one that he wrote for beginners. Darling Mozart, right here on member-supported KBARC, KBAQ Phoenix and HD, a service of Arizona State University and Rio Salado College. Good morning, I'm Charlotte Wilson. I've got Bach, our namesake, Johann Sebastian Bach, at his most splendid next, his D major orchestral suite number 4.

Johann Sebastian Bach at his most splendid, the final D major orchestral suite, number 4 in a period performance there from the Academy for Early Music Berlin, right here on 89.5 and kbach.org. You know the name Clementi, most of all, is a great pianist. He's the one who was in a piano duel with Mozart, a draw was declared, but he also wrote these wonderful symphonies. This number 1 in C from 1824.

Symphony No. 1, 1824, by Muzio Clementi, the great pianist as well as composer, and an Italian performance there, the Rome Symphony Orchestra, conducted by Francesco Lavecchia, right here on 895. And kbark.org, got a little Vivaldi for you next, still in Italy. And we're heading towards Gabriele Fauré's, old Fauré's, Farewell to the Orchestra. You can't miss that in just over 5 minutes.

Vivaldi's Rouen 230, the violin concerto in D, performed there on a violin that was there in the world when Vivaldi was alive, by Federico Guglielmo with his group L'Arte dell'Arco, right here on member-supported KBARC, KBAQ Phoenix and HD, a service of the Maricopa Community Colleges and Arizona State University. Good morning, I'm Charlotte Walton, and here it is. Gabriel Fauré's Farewell to the Orchestra, his Masks and Beggar Masks of 1919.

Gabriel Fauré's final work for orchestra, his Masks and Beggar Masks of 1919. That was Jan Pascal Tortelier conducting the BBC Philharmonic right here on 89.5 and kbark.org. It's the Swedish Mozart next. Josef Martin Krauss, exact contemporary, got to meet Mozart. They were in the same Freemasons Lodge in Vienna in the 1780s, writing this piano sonata while he was there. The E major, played by Jacques Desprez. Thank you.

The Piano Sonata in E Major of 1783 or so by Josef Martin Kraus, the Swedish composer, the Swedish Mozart, right there in Vienna with Mozart when he wrote that. The pianist was Jacques Dupré, right here on 89.5 and kbark.org. I've got a little handle for you next. Classical music every time you tune in.

That's one of those little Handel sinfonias, that one to Saul of 1739. Trevor Pinnock conducting the English concert right here on member-supported 89.5kbark, KBAQ Phoenix and HD, a service of Arizona State University and the Maricopa Community Colleges. Good morning, I'm Charlotte Wilson. I've got a little German organ pastoral for you next by Adalbert Überle, and we're heading towards one of Beethoven's sunniest serenades in just a minute. Stay tuned.

short and sweet, the little organ, pastoral and B-flat, by German organist Adalbert Überle, played there by Roland Munch, right here on 895. And kbart.org. Here's one of young Beethoven's first great pecuniary successes. He earned heaps of money from this, his little flute serenade in D,

Early Beethoven there on 895 is Early Flute Serenade in D Major, performed by Ransom Wilson and friends from the Chamber Music Society of Lincoln Center. And that's the end of me for the morning. Charlotte Wilson on 895. Thank you for tuning in. I'll leave you with Strauss's wonderful music for Le Bourgeois Gentilhomme, inspired by the Molière play. And it's our first cup of classical straight after that for September 12th. Have a lovely day, won't you? Bye-bye.

The Orpheus Chamber Orchestra with the sparkling music to Le Bourgeois Gentilhomme by Richard Strauss here on Classical K-Bach. Good morning, I'm Michael Keelan, and I'll have your first cup of classical next. K-Bach is your connection to the vibrant art scene here in the Valley. We've had some fine classical musicians, including the Mill Avenue Chamber Players and Urban Nocturnes in the K-Bach Performance Studio. That's for music and conversation, which you can hear on demand and sign up for the podcast so you never miss a note of future visits. That's performance.kbach.org. 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Everybody needs a little encouragement for things big and small, and on this National Day of Encouragement, I have music by Fernando Sor with Robert Kubica and Wilma von Berkel.

piece for two guitars by the guitarist Fernando Sor. That's Encouragement, Opus 34, with Robert Kubica and Vilma von Berkel on KBOK. If you have a cat, nominate your furry friend to be KBOK's Cat of the Month. Our September honoree is Mel B., a classical music-loving farm cat who lounges in the coop with the chickens and watches over her flock. See a picture of Mel B. on KBOK's Facebook page, and while you're there, nominate your cat to be the next Cat of the Month. Here's the waltz from Act 1 of Tchaikovsky's Sleeping Beauty with Carrion and the Vienna Philharmonic.

0: Not the only waltz in Tchaikovsky's ballet Sleeping Beauty, but the one people usually mean when they say the Sleeping Beauty waltz. We heard the Vienna Philharmonic on K-Bach. 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

If ever a composer deserved the title Mr. Flute, it would be Johann Kvantz. 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That was a trio sonata by Kvantz with Musica Dolce on KBOK. 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Here's a symphony for the peace of the year 1791. That was between Austria and the Turks, who were longtime rivals. Franz Anton Hofmeister, the composer of this symphony number 6, with the London Mozart Players on KBOK.

A clash between two empires comes to an end in the Peace of the Year 1791, celebrated in that symphony by Hofmeister. Matthias Baumer conducted the London Mozart Players. Every Sunday morning from 10 to noon, tune in for Classical Brunch on KBOC. Grab a coffee or smoothie and settle in for the perfect Sunday morning musical menu. There's always a waiter's waltz, caffeinated classic, and sight of song. 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Here's a waltz of Frédéric Chopin, played by Rudolf Buchbinder.

A gently melancholy waltz, one of a few that Frédéric Chopin wrote in his late teens, that B minor waltz played by Rudolf Buchbinder on K-Bach. Some music for your dawn chorus next, and it comes from J.S. Bach. This is member-supported K-Bach, KBAQ Phoenix, and HD, a service of the Maricopa Community Colleges and Arizona State University. I'm Michael Keelan. Every Tuesday and Saturday evening at 7 on KBOC, Arizona Encore showcases premier performances from throughout the state. Tonight it's the Phoenix Chorale in folk-inspired music of Africa and Asia, and some contemporary pieces too. That's the Phoenix Chorale tonight at 7 on Arizona Encore. The Dawn Chorus today comes from J.S. Bach's B Minor Mass, one of the great masterpieces in all of classical music. This is the Sanctus movement with the English Baroque soloists, Monteverdi Choir, and John Elliott Gardner conducting.

Music full of multiples of three and the rhythms and instruments and voices celebrating the Trinity in Bach's B minor Mass. He liked to play number games in his music. The English Baroque soloists and Monteverdi Choir conducted by John Elliott Gardner. That's really perfect sunrise music, in my opinion, and I'll have some Hungarian dances for you next. Thanks for listening today. I'm Michael Keelan. Every Saturday evening at 6, enjoy themes from your favorite movies on Real Music. Tonight, it's honoring Max Steiner, one of the pioneers of Hollywood film music. He wrote themes for Adventures of Don Juan, Gone with the Wind, King Kong, and others that we'll hear. He earned 24 Oscar nominations. 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Here are the Dances of Galanta of Zoltán Kodály now, gypsy-inspired music with the Budapest Festival Orchestra.

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Here's a string quartet by Joseph Haydn, his Opus 42, which says right at the beginning that he wants it to be played simply. The London Haydn Quartet fitting the bill now on KBOX.

Clever but unpretentious music by Joseph Haydn, his Opus 42 string quartet, with the London Haydn Quartet playing on KBOK. Your Breakfast Baroque is coming up in about 20 minutes. 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For example, the North Valley Symphony and Chorale is playing a 9/11 commemoration concert tomorrow at 3 p.m. that has the Foray Requiem and American music on it. 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

The March of the Smugglers, the Toreador Song, and more, and the Suite Number 2 from Bizet's opera Carmen, the Cincinnati Pops with Eric Kunzel conducting on Classical KBOK. I'm Michael Keelan, and The Breakfast Baroque is next. It comes from Georg Philipp Telemann. This is member-supported KBOK, KBAQ Phoenix, and HD, a service of Arizona State University and Rio Salado College. Tune in Sundays at noon for the Mozart Buffet. That's KBOK's weekly feast from the classical era, with hits by Mozart and also lesser-known pieces by his friends and rivals. Rachel Stewart is your host for the Mozart Buffet, Sundays at noon on 89.5. One of the best-known of the many overture suites by Georg Philipp Telemann now, it's often simply called water music, referring to the port of Hamburg, Germany, where Telemann worked. He wrote this for some municipal celebrations, and we'll hear the ensemble Zefiro with Alfredo Bernardini conducting.

The ensemble Zephyro with a Sailor's Dance, part of the Overture Suite by Georg Philipp Telemann, sometimes called Hamburger Ebb und Flut, the Hamburg ebb and flow of the tides, that is. Here on Classical K-Bach, a piano concerto by Paisiello next, and some Spanish violin music. 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K-Bach's First Take is your first take on the latest classical recordings. Pianist and composer Connor Chi has Arizona roots as a member of the Navajo Nation. His new album, Sand Paintings, is a piano cycle reflecting the traditional art of the tribe, rich in symbolism and geographic references. I talked with Chi. 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Here's the Keyboard Concerto No. 5 by Giovanni Paisiello with Luigi Piovano and the Campania Chamber Orchestra. Francesco Nicolosi, the soloist, on K-Bach.

Francesco Nicolosi playing the solo part in that D major concerto by Giovanni Paisiello on KBOC. Sunday evenings here on 89.5, Viviana Completo Wilson, the principal flute of the Phoenix Symphony, helps you refresh and recharge for the week ahead with 4 hours of history's greatest hits. 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And with the kids back in school, it's the perfect time to consider donating that old and summer-worn car or truck to KBOC. 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Here's some musical cotton candy, an introduction, and Caprice Jota by Pablo de Sarasate. His playing was the inspiration for many great composers' violin concertos, and he wrote plenty of showpieces himself, including this one. Tianhua Yang is the violinist with the Navarre Symphony Orchestra.

A piece of music, like most of his compositions, that gives a good idea of the playing style of the composer himself. That was Sarasate's Introduction and Caprice Hota. He was a very nimble fellow on the fingerboard of the violin. Tianhua Yang, the violinist in that recording, with Ernest Martinez Izquierdo and the Navarre Symphony Orchestra. Here on KBOK, I have a familiar Beethoven overture for you next. And if you're looking for something to do, the Valley is full of creative arts groups with events happening. 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That's tomorrow at 2. More information at events.kbok.org.

A focused, even terse overture by Beethoven to prepare the audience for the drama of his opera Fidelio. Yul Levy conducted the Fidelio overture with the Atlanta Symphony on KBOK. Four horn players take the stage next. 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Fanfares and forests are some of the imagery associated with the instrument the horn, and you get all of that and more in this concert piece by Robert Schumann, members of the Seattle Symphony, conducted by Gerard Schwartz on KBOK.

concert piece, or Konzertstück, by Robert Schumann, very much in the traditional form of fast, slow, fast music. That was the Seattle Symphony with Gerard Schwartz on K-Bach. A slightly mysterious symphony for you next, and then a high-spirited violin concerto. I'm Michael Keelan, glad to be with you this morning. This is member-supported K-Bach, KBAQ Phoenix, and HD. 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Here's a symphony that was once thought to be by the boy Mozart, but as scholarship improved over the years, we could tell that it wasn't written out by anybody who would have known Mozart. It's still nicknamed after the city where it was found, Odense, Denmark. The A minor symphony, played by the Salzburg Mozarteum Orchestra with Hans Graf conducting.

A somewhat dramatic classical-era symphony with Hans Graf and the Salzburg Mozarteum Orchestra. Maybe someday we'll figure out who wrote it. When the week is done and you can finally put your feet up, celebrate with Full Works Friday Night on KBOK. Every Friday from 7 to midnight, your host Stuart Martin plays one complete piece after another all evening. That's Full Works Friday Night, 7 to midnight. 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Here's a violin concerto, very much in an old-fashioned spirit, by Dmitri Kabalevsky. Gil Shaham is the soloist with the Russian National Orchestra.

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Gil Shaham's latest album has Dvorak's Violin Concerto. KBOK is supported by the Arizona Game and Fish Department, the state agency using science-based management to maintain sustainable species populations and mitigate human-wildlife conflicts. 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Tonight on Real Music, it's honoring Max Steiner, a pioneer of Hollywood film music. He wrote themes for Now Voyager, Gone with the Wind, Adventures of Don Juan, and more. We'll hear those on this tribute to Max Steiner tonight at 6 on Real Music. 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

The last concerto of the Opus 6 set of Concerti Grossi by Arcangelo Corelli, Adrian Shepherd with the ensemble Cantilena on KBOK. An Italian overture for you next, and then the morning masterpiece comes from Mozart. 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The overture to the opera Bianco and Faliero, now by Gioachino Rossini with the Prague Sinfonia.

A tale of political and romantic intrigue in the opera Bianca and Faliero by Gioachino Rossini. 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But the centerpiece that he wrote for that combination is still this concerto with orchestra, Mozart's Sole Flute and Harp Concerto with Susan Palma, Nancy Allen, and the Orpheus Chamber Orchestra on KBOK.

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orchestra piece with a bit of a nod to marching bands. The 12th of July, concluding an Irish symphony by Hamilton Harty. 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The Apollon Ensemble, joined by violinist Leonidas Kavakos, next for a D minor violin concerto of J.S. 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

89.5 Classical K-Bach with the Apollon Ensemble, joined by violinist Leonidas Kavakos, in that Violin Concerto in D Minor by Johann Sebastian Bach. 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We're also on the web at kbok.org. Great to have your company. I'm Amy Bishop. Going from father to son with music by Carl Philipp Emanuel Bach. Here's a fun fact. His middle name, Philipp, is an homage to the person who was his godfather, which was Georg Philipp Telemann. Here's cellist Anner Bylsma with the Orchestra of the Age of Enlightenment, Gustav Leonhardt as the conductor, and Carl Philipp Emanuel Bach's Cello Concerto in A Major on KBOC.

Cellist Anur Bylsma and the Orchestra of the Age of Enlightenment, led by Gustav Leonhardt. That was a cello concerto in A major by Carl Philipp Emanuel Bach on Classical 89.5 KBOK. Aaron Copland's music straight ahead this morning, and KBOK is supported by Liberty GMC, located at 87th Avenue and West Bell Road in Peoria, with GMC vehicles, including all models. 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And KBOK has a new trivia quiz for you. The A to Z quiz tests your knowledge of all things Arizona. 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You might know Aaron Copland for his wide-open, all-American soundscapes like Appalachian Spring or Rodeo, but back in 1937, CBS Radio commissioned Copland to write a piece specifically designed for radio broadcast. Only problem was Copland did not have a title for it, so he held a national contest over the airwaves, and a high school student from Ohio won with the title called Prairie Journal. So we'll head to the open plains with this recording of the Buffalo Philharmonic with Joe Anfuleta conducting.

Aaron Copland's Prairie Journal is performed by the Buffalo Philharmonic with Joanne Folletta at the podium on KBOC. Trumpeter Wynton Marsalis is the soloist in some French Baroque music I have coming up next, and also Schubert's Second Symphony in its entirety is coming up in just a couple of minutes. 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And KBOC is everywhere you are. 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

a little nostalgia for anyone who was a child of the late 20th century and ever watched Masterpiece Theater on PBS. That was used as the theme, though it was originally written for France's King Louis XV back in 1735, the rondo coming from Jean-Joseph Maury's first suite of symphonies. Trumpeter Wynton Marsalis, joined by the English Chamber Orchestra, led by Anthony Newman on KBOC. Music has been your companion through life. 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Franz Schubert was just 18 years old when he wrote his second symphony, creating a 30-minute masterwork that was strongly influenced by the music of Beethoven. We'll hear a recording of the Chamber Orchestra of Europe with Claudio Abbado leading them in Schubert's Symphony No. 2 on KBOC.

The Chamber Orchestra of Europe, with Claudio Abbado as the conductor, and the Symphony No. 2 in B-flat major by Franz Schubert on Classical 89.5 KBOK. Thank you so much for tuning in on this Saturday morning. I'm Amy Bishop, with a Vivaldi concerto coming up in just a moment. Also, Mendelssohn's Capriccio Brillant in about 10 minutes. And this time tomorrow morning, you can join us for the classical brunch. Get a coffee or a mimosa and settle in for the perfect Sunday morning musical menu that always includes a caffeinated classic, a side of song, and the waiter's waltz. That's Classical Brunch, Sundays 10 to noon on member-supported KBOK, KBAQ Phoenix and HD, a service of the Maricopa Community Colleges and Arizona State University.

The members of Europa Galant with Fabio Biondi at the podium and that concerto in C by Antonio Vivaldi on Kapok. 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By the time that Felix Mendelssohn was in his early 20s, he was a wealthy, famous, brilliant composer who often was considered the greatest prodigy since Mozart. It's right around the time that he wrote this Capriccio Brillant. It's a dazzling display for piano virtuosity, played here by pianist Helen Huang, joined by the New York Philharmonic, led by Kurt Mazur. Mendelssohn on Kapok.

Pianist Helen Huang with the members of the New York Philharmonic, Court Mazur conducting them in that Capriccio Brilliant by Felix Mendelssohn on 89.5 Classical KBOK. Well, with summer coming to a close and busier times ahead, why not skip those car repairs and donate your vehicle to KBOK instead? Be like Samuel in Scottsdale, who supported classical music in the Valley by donating his 2005 Honda Accord. You can make a difference, too. More at cars.kbok.org. This next piece comes from a lesser-known composer by the name of Christian Knabich, who was a concertmaster in Mannheim, Germany. Mozart actually stayed with the Knabich family for a while and praised him as the finest conductor of his era. He was also a gifted composer, and this is his trio in B-flat major with the members of the Vivaldi Project performing music by Christian Knabich on KBOK.

The Vivaldi project with that trio in B-flat major by the German composer Christian Knabich. He was a Mozart contemporary, heard here on Classical 89.5 KBOK. I'm Amy Bishop joining you, and in 1930, William Grant Still made history when his first symphony, subtitled the Afro-American Symphony, became the first symphony written by a Black American composer to be performed by a major U.S. orchestra. William Grant Still incorporated blues structures, spiritual melodies, and even a tenor banjo into the traditional symphonic orchestra model. Here's a recording featuring an ensemble at the College Conservatory of Music of the University of Cincinnati, conducted here by Jindong Tsai, and William Grant Still's Afro-American Symphony No. 1 on Classical KBOK.

That's an ensemble from the College Conservatory of Music in the University of Cincinnati, led by Jindong Tsai, playing William Grant Still's Afro-American Symphony No. 1 on member-supported KBOC, KBAQ Phoenix, and HD, a service of Arizona State University and Rio Salado College. I hope you can join us this time tomorrow for the Mozart Buffet. It's our weekly feast from the classical era. So you'll hear the hits by Mozart, of course, but also some lesser-known works by his composing buddies. It's hosted by Rachel Stewart. That's the Mozart Buffet tomorrow and every Sunday at noon on 89.5 KBOC. On to music from Georg Schurmann. He was an 18th century German composer who was also a professional opera singer, and he wrote an opera based on the life of King Louis the Pious, the son of Charlemagne. We'll hear the Academy for Early Music Berlin with the orchestral suite from Schurmann's Ludovicus Pius.

The Dance of the Rose Maidens, that comes from the ballet Guyana by Aram Khachaturian on K-Bok. Yuri Temirkhanov led the Royal Philharmonic Orchestra. 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And tonight at 6, you can enjoy themes from your favorite movies with real music and Matt Rogers. This evening, it's Max Steiner's music. He was one of the pioneers of Hollywood film music, and he wrote some of cinema's earliest scores, earning 24 Oscar nominations. So expect to hear themes from King Kong, Gone with the Wind, The Searchers, Adventures of Don Juan, Treasure of the Sierra Madre, and Now Voyager. Music of Max Steiner for Real Music tonight at 6 on K-Bok. This next piece comes from the late 19th century and early 20th century Russian composer Alexander Glazunov, though it kind of feels like an old medieval bard telling a story through the rich voice of a solo cello. This is cellist Hana Cheng performing Glazunov's Minstrels song.

cellist Han Na Cheng as soloist in Glazunov's Minstrels song. That was Leonard Slatkin leading the Philharmonia Orchestra on classical K-pop. Where support comes from the Arizona Lottery, celebrating 45 years of giving back to Arizona. Arizona Lottery has contributed almost $6 billion to local programs and organizations since 1981. ArizonaLottery.com. This next Irishman is credited with inventing the nocturne. Long before Frédéric Chopin made night music famous, Dublin-born John Field was dazzling Europe with his own piano playing. Here's this Piano Concerto No. 6 with pianist Michael O'Rourke and the London Mozart Players, David Juritz, as the conductor on 89.5 KBOK.

pianist Michael O'Rourke as the soloist in that Piano Concerto No. 6 by Irish composer John Field on classical K-Bach, David Joritz conducting the London Mozart Players. And thank you for tuning in this Saturday. I'm Amy Bishop, and K-Bach's First Take is your first take on the latest classical recordings. Béla Bartók wrote a series of short duets for two violins based on folk songs and dances. A new recording with Alexandra Prusol gives the other part to a viola played by Antoine Thomastit. The album also includes some of the original field recordings made by Bartók over a century ago. K-Bach's Michael Keelan talked with both musicians on First Take. 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This is member-supported K-Bach, KBAQ Phoenix and HD. 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This composer was a court musician for King Louis XIV of France. His name was Jean-Baptiste Lully, and we're going to hear his selections from his comedy ballet. It was kind of a satirical ballet called The Bourgeois Gentleman.

selections taken from a ballet called The Bourgeois Gentleman by Jean-Baptiste Lully on K-Bach. That was Jordi Savall conducting the Concert of Nations. Off to Paris with music from Frederick Delius in just a moment. And K-Bach is supported by the Virginia G. Piper Charitable Trust, encouraging participation in Arizona's diaper drive, supporting children and families with essential diaper supplies. 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English composer Frederick Delius spent a few wild years in the late 1880s studying music and living a bohemian lifestyle in France. This next piece, it's an orchestral piece titled Paris, is subtitled The Song of a Great City, painting a portrait of Parisian nightlife, with Sir Andrew Davis leading the Royal Scottish National Orchestra.

Frederick Delius's orchestral suite, simply titled Paris. Sir Andrew Davis led the Royal Scottish National Orchestra on KBOC. 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And the ASU All Saints Catholic Newman Center began its inaugural organ recital series yesterday, with Jason Phillips performing on the center's newly installed Paragallo pipe organ. KBOC's Greg Kostraba recently chatted with Phillips about the series, the organ, and his performance, which will include works by J.S. Bach, Rayfun Williams, and others, including Phillips himself. The conversation is the latest episode of Heart of the Arts. 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

That German composer was a contemporary of both Mozart and Beethoven. His name was Peter von Winter. We heard his grand overture in C minor with Johannes Mersis leading the Munich Radio Orchestra on Classical K-Pop. I'm Amy Bishop. Stick around for Tyler Klein. He has an afternoon chock full of great music for you, including Antonin Dvorak's symphonic variations, also a little minuet by Beethoven, and a quintet by Johann Christian Bach. And taking us up to 2 o'clock is music from Ray Fun Williams, who loved preserving traditional English folk tunes. In 1939, he took a folk song called Dives and Lazarus, which was a story of a rich man and a poor man, and he transformed it into a work for strings and harp. Sir Neville Mariner leading the Academy of St. Martin in the Fields, and Ray Fun Williams' 5 variants of Dives and Lazarus on K-Bach.

Gorgeous work there by Rafe Vaughan Williams with his five variants of Dives and Lazarus. Sir Neville Mariner conducted the Academy of St. Martin in the Fields. This is member-supported KBOC, KBAQ Phoenix, and HD, Service of Arizona State University, and the Maricopa Community Colleges. Well, Max Steiner was one of the pioneers of Hollywood film music. He wrote some of cinema's earliest scores, earning 24 Oscar nominations. And you'll hear his themes from King Kong, Gone with the Wind, The Searchers, Adventures of Don Juan, The Treasure of the Sierra Madre, and now Voyager. That's honoring Max Steiner tonight on Real Music at 6 o'clock, followed by Arizona Encore at 7 on 89.5 KBOC. Well, good afternoon to you. I'm Tyler Klein. I hope you're having a good weekend, and I'm glad to be joining you today on this Saturday. I've got music ahead in a few minutes by Gerrit-Philippe Telemann, part of his Tafo Musik, and the Symphonic Variations by Antonín Dvořák coming up in about 25 minutes or so. 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

Piano soloist Morilyn Pani performing Beethoven's Minuet in G major. GEBOK is supported by TGen, part of City of Hope, a research institute committed to improving patient care by understanding the human genomic profile. 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And tomorrow morning, you can wake up to 4 hours of Bach, Telemann, Handel, and all their friends from the 17th and early 18th centuries. Suzanne Bonner hosts Sunday Baroque every Sunday, 6 to 10 a.m., here at 89.5, or you can tell your smart speaker to play K-Bach. Here's some Baroque music for your Saturday afternoon with Telemann's Concerto for Flute, Violin, and Cello from the first part of his Tafelmusik. Simon Standage conducts Collegium Musicum 90.

Concerto for Flute, Violin, and Cello in A Major by Georg-Philipp Telemann from his Tafelmusik, 7th Standage, conducted at Collegium Musicum 90 on 89.5 KBOK, streaming at kbok.org. Music now by Antonín Dvořák, who composed his Symphonic Variations in 1877 after a premiere that went basically ignored by the press. So he set the score aside for a decade, only to revive it in 1887 when conductor Hans Richter was so overwhelmed that he wrote to Dvořák asking why on earth he had held it back for so long. Well, the work moves through 27 variations on this kind of mysterious rustic theme, each one brief and distinct in mood, before arriving at a finale that builds into an ever-accelerating fugue and closes in a kind of contagious burst of folk-flavored energy. Theodor Kuchar leads the Janáček Philharmonic Orchestra in the Symphonic Variations by Antonín Dvořák.

Fedor Kuchar led the Janáček Philharmonic Orchestra in the music of Antonín Dvořák with his Symphonic Variations, the Opus 78 by the composer, on Classical K-Bach. 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Well, if you have a cat, you can nominate your furry feline friend to be K-Bach's Cat of the Month. Our September honoree is Mel B., a classical music-loving farm cat. Mel B. spends her days with the chickens, and they all insist on listening to K-Bach 24/7, so whether she's lounging in the coop or watching over her flock, Mel B. is always enjoying the sounds of Mozart, Bach, and Beethoven. You can see a picture of Mel B. on K-Bach's Facebook page. And while you're there, nominate your cat to be K-Bach's next Cat of the Month. Here's the Queen's Chamber Band with the Quintet in D Major by Johann Christian Bach.

Quintet to Indie Major by Johann Christian Bach is Opus 22, Number 1, performed by the Queen's Chamber Band on member-supported KBOC, KBAQ Phoenix, and HD, a service of Rio Salado College and Arizona State University, also on the web at kbok.org. Well, tomorrow morning from 10 to noon, you can tune in for Classical Brunch. Grab a coffee or a mimosa and settle in for the perfect Sunday morning musical menu that always includes a caffeinated classic, a side of song, and the waiter's waltz. It's Classical Brunch, Sundays 10 to noon on 89.5 KBOC. Well, good afternoon. I'm Tyler Klein. Glad to be sharing the music with you today on this Saturday. I've got music by Handel on the way in a couple minutes with a concerto grosso of his. Plus a scherzando, a little joke of a piece. Scherzando, of course, meaning joke, by Joseph Haydn, coming up, and work by Russian composer Alexander Taneyev. 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

The Minutes Waltz by Frédéric Chopin, coming up to just about 2 minutes, actually. His waltz number 6 in D-flat, performed by pianist Ingrid Flitter. KBOK is supported by the Arizona Lottery, celebrating 45 years of giving back to Arizona. Arizona Lottery has contributed almost $6 billion to local programs and organizations since 1981. Information can be found at arizonalottery.com. Here's Kevin Milan leading the Aradia Ensemble in the Concerto Grosso in B-flat by George Frederick Handel.

George Frideric Handel's Concerto Grosso in B-flat, his Opus 6, Number 7, the Aradia Ensemble, conducted by Kevin Millan, on 89.5 KBOK, streaming at kbok.org. 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And KBOK's First Take is your first take on the latest classical recordings. Bela Bartok wrote a series of short duets for two violins based on folk songs and dances. And there's a new recording with Alexandra Prusel giving the other part to a viola played by Antoine Thomastit. And the album also includes some of the original field recordings made by Bartok over a century ago. KBOK's Michael Keelan talked with both musicians on First Take, and you can listen on demand and subscribe to the podcast at firsttake.kbok.org. Well, the word scherzo, often used by composers over the centuries, actually it comes from the word for joke. And so this piece by Joseph Haydn, kind of a little joke. It says Scherzando No. 6 in A major, with Bernard Hartog conducting the Haydn Ensemble of Berlin.

The Scherzando No. 6 in A Major by Joseph Haydn with Bernard Hartog conducting the Haydn Ensemble of Berlin on 89.5 KBOC. Well, Alexander

Taneyev spent his days as one of the most powerful men in the Russian Empire. He was chief administrator of the Tsar's personal chancellery and member of the State Council. But in his evenings, he was studying composition with Nikolai Rimsky-Korsakov and writing music that was performed for the imperial family, which is either the most remarkable hobby in history or just proof that the line between courtier and composer was thinner than we might expect. Werner Andreas Albert conducts Philharmonia Hungarica in this work by Alexander Taneyev, the theme with variations from his Suite No. 2.

The theme with variations from the Suites No. 2 by Alexander Taneyev. That was Philharmonia Hungarica, conducted by Werner Andreas Albert on 89.5 KBOK, streaming at kbok.org. 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Coming up in just about 16 minutes, favorite moments from Puccini's Gianni Schicchi, as well as music by Johann Sebastian Bach and Francesco Zanetti coming up. First, though, it's Christian Ernst Groff's Cello Concerto No. 1 in D Major, with cellist Klaus-Dieter Brandt joining the group called Larpa Festante, the festive harp.

Cello soloist Klaus Dieter Brandt with the ensemble L'Arpa Festante, the festive harp, conducted by Michael Schneider, in that Cello Concerto No. 1 in D Major by Christian Ernst Graf, on member supported KBOC, KBAQ Phoenix in HD, a service of the Maricopa Community Colleges, and Arizona State University. Well, Max Steiner was one of the pioneers of Hollywood film music. He wrote some of cinema's earliest scores, earning 24 Oscar nominations. And you'll hear his themes from King Kong, Gone with the Wind, The Searchers, Adventures of Don Juan, The Treasure of the Sierra Madre, and Now Voyager. That's honoring Max Steiner tonight on Real Music starting at 6 o'clock on 89.5 KBOC. Well, good afternoon, I'm Tyler Klein. I've got an English Suite by Johann Sebastian Bach coming up in just a couple minutes, as well as String Trio by Francesco Zanatti. That's just a little over 20 minutes away. 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

That was O Mio Bambino Caro from Gianni Schicchi by Giacomo Puccini, with soprano Renee Fleming joined by the London Philharmonic Orchestra conducted by Sir Charles Mackerras. 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Rachel Stewart is your host for the Mozart Buffet. 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Here's pianist Simona Dennerstein with English Suite No. 3 in G minor by Johann Sebastian Bach.

The English Suite No. 3 in G minor by Johann Sebastian Bach, performed by pianist Simona Dinnerstein on 89.5 KBOK, online at kbok.org. 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On the way in about 9 minutes or so, I've got the first act of Giselle from Adolphe Adam. But first, it's the Vivaldi Project, performing Francesco Zanetti's String Trio in D major.

The string trio in D major by Francesco Zanetti, performed by the Vivaldi Project on Classical K-Bach. Well, Ada Vadam's Giselle tells the story of a country girl who falls in love with a nobleman disguised as a villager, only to discover his deception on what should have been the happiest day of her life. And the first act ends with one of the most devastating scenes in all of ballet, Giselle losing her reason in a frenzy of grief before dying in her mother's arms. Well, the music Adam wrote for this first act moves from rustic village festivity to betrayal and madness, with a dramatic fluency that helped establish Giselle as the defining romantic ballet, a status that it has never really relinquished. Andrew Megrelia leads the Slovak Radio Symphony Orchestra in the first act music from Giselle by Adolf Adam.